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0: zlepšuje si náladu. 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Wake up in the morning feeling like P. Diddy.
1: Hey, what up, girl?
0: Brought my glasses, I'm out the door. I'm gonna hit this city.
1: Let's
0: before
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